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0: 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I got a call for you. You still have PD?
1: 10:30, I'm just outside.

Parkhead advised that there was a male subject that was sitting near the helipad, had erratic behavior. This is delayed about 16 minutes.

0: 44.
1: Unit 220, mileage 44634. 44634, vehicle check, okay.
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0: 10-3, you have Burkhart.
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0: lane, 36, at the 63 underpass, unknown description. 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
1: Ten four state.
0: Trooper. Two 44, am I really?
1: 244.
2: 23.
1: 244, 1023 at 1922. They did not provide code description or anything. I just advised he was sitting near the helipad, acting erratic.

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0: Respond to 1510 Highway JJ, 1510 Highway JJ, Lot 38. Made contact with a Tracy Smooch. She advises her 15-year-old son, a William subject, is throwing items and damaging them in the yard.
1: 10-4.
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3: Copy, Alpha 6 and Route Columbia, 1925.

0: 537, go ahead. Are there any updates? Is this still moving eastbound to westbound, or was it stationary?
1: We have not received any additional calls. The original caller just stated it was eastbound and westbound. Did not say that it was parked anywhere.
0: 10-4, I've made the clearance. Haven't located yet.
1: 10-4, sure, we're clear.

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0: Can you have EMS respond to my location? 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She got dizzy.
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1: Trooper.
2: Making 370.
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0: 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Stable. Stable, 18, correction, 1936. Properly 244, 246 status.
1: Stable.
0: Stable at 1937.

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0: Hostile 2, we are off of Lynn. We're en route to Jeff. We'll be en route to do a PC swap so that everyone can get the hours of their duty.
1: Roger that. I will notify the parties involved.
0: Roger that. About 15 minutes out.
2: And Ops 299, we're in the vicinity of the I-70 and Missouri River Bridge. About to turn it southeastbound and follow the river.
1: Roger that.
2: Operations is normal.
1: Well, thank you.

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1: Copy and route VA 1945.
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1: We're 10-4, we're going to be 10-8 from the address, not 1105, still 10-6.
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0: Tiffany Armstrong. Armstrong, common spelling, first name, Tom, Ida, Frank, Adam, Nora, Young. Date of birth, 11-7-1977.

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1: Can I get the last 4 of the report?
0: Zero three five one.
1: Number, thank you.

0: Sylvie 201, Sylvie.
1: 10-4.
0: Caller has disconnected. She was concerned the gentleman would hear her, and so she was in fear as well.

0: 204 Sylvie Street, 204 Sylvie Street, male versus female, has been physical. Alcohol is involved.
1: 10-4.
0: 1952.

0: I just sent a text down to the flight crew to maybe try to hail them, but flight radar has them crossing the river en route back.
1: Yep, I got them on radar coming in, just kind of on final.
0: Roger, sounds good. Just let us know.
2: And this is 092. We heard both of you talking about us. Very rude for you to talk about us behind our back, but we did not hear you call us if you were trying to call us.
1: We did when you asked if Wes was here. I'm standing next to Wes.
2: Right on. I just want to let him know. I'm probably going to bring the book in. He's staying in the tracker pattern, and I'll start getting the log going whenever I walk in.
3: No, the facility SP said you're not going to do that. You'll keep the book on board in case something happens.
2: Right, that.

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0: Troopy clip.

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1: 267, callback information sent to your Spellman.
0: That's all I get it. I'm not going to

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1: Copy. 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
1: 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I'll let you all know when it's back up.
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1: 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That's reference my last report.
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1: There's a flock hit headed northbound on 63 from the 22 junction. Can you run the plate?
2: Clear, do you have the plate?
1: Okay, King, X-ray 44 and Mary. King, X-ray 44.

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1: 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What you got?
0: He responded to a domestic. He's got one fighting.
1: 10-4, you can show me how with him.
0: I copy.

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0: Clover Leaf from Alpha 6.
1: Alpha 6.
0: Alpha 6 has arrived at the VA, ending miles 43.1.
1: Alpha 6 VA, mileage 43.1, 2009.

advising the call at Canterbury Hill Winery. We have Holt Summit on scene. They said the driver is going to be highly 1055.

Cali County 10-4, is the driver out of the vehicle or is extrication still in process? Stand by, I'll check.

0: Derek County 97723 at Highway 11 Yarrow Trail for the automatic crash notification. He advised everybody can disregard.
1: They've already been shown out and disregarded.

The first responders of Plata PD respond to 401 West 5th Street in La Plata for a 36-year-old female who stated she possibly has a GI bleed. She's having abdominal pain. Her left side feels warm and swollen. Timeout 2015, WPSC 650.

0: 911.
1: I wanted to 202, go ahead.
0: Could you give me the numerics on that West 5th Street again, please?
1: Yes, sir. It's going to be 401 West 5th Street.
0: Copy that. Thank you. Show me your route, please.
1: Is 202 en route 2017.

0: 10-6 on a traffic stop to get out of the trooper ahead to 21375 290th Street, Ewing, Missouri. It's going to be for a Royal View. Royal is advising there's a vehicle parked at the front of her driveway. She believes it to be her ex-husband, who isn't in a stable mindset. Says the vehicle has been there for 45 minutes. She also advised the driveway is about 200 yards from her house.
1: Who's kind of what's the vehicle look like?
0: Megan, the vehicle that her ex-husband drives is blue, gray, two-door, extended cab.

0: Venga.
1: Jeff Ryan, wanted to check and I'll have a VIN for you in a little bit.
0: Copy.
1: Female S. Martin, Harry Adam, Robert Tom, Ida Nora versus Sean, Sam Edward, Adam Nora, Edward 925, 1998, Blackman, Missouri.

Pickens State, do you have a trip in the area of 506 East Willow Street for domestic disturbance? One has been harmed via beaten bit. One subject has left the residence in orange shirts and black shirts. Correction, orange shirt with black shorts. Subject has left the house and he might have left in the RP state.

0: Vacancy, go ahead.
1: He advised I was 506 East Willow Street.
0: 10-3, that's the address RP has given us.
1: Which town is that in?
0: Clarence, making safe. That's going to be in Clarence.
1: Claire, do you know what weapons were involved?
0: At the time of the assault, the RP states there are no weapons. Whenever the RP states the suspect left, he might have left with a handgun.

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0: Ten four.

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1: 563, 552 is going to be traffic on the outer road just south of Pathland.

0: 911.
1: 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This is going to be reference a domestic they had down in New Franklin. I believe they pulled a case number on it. It should be the Jones case.
0: Copy.

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1: Sensor stimulus.

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That's there. Confirming that's on scene.

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2: 537, go ahead.
1: I'll be searching the area for a gold Ford Focus. I believe the subject left in that vehicle.
2: Stand for. 1255, Michael.
3: 1255.
2: Roadway's back open tonight.
3: 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We're going to send you a request for contact.

Send a Randolph County ambulance response to North Village at 2041 Silver Lane, 2041 Silver Lane, for a 64-year-old male, shortness of breath, taking 2 liters under 90% of O2. I mean, that's 2047.

0: 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Go ahead, sir.
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0: 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Make a 911 clear.

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1: Parker Finley. I think Finley, or I think Parker is their last name. First name, Frank, Ida, Nora, Lincoln, Edward Young. Date of birth, 1/30/2008.

0: you have that information.
1: Good.
0: Nora Lincoln 5, William Zero Young, returns on a 2014 Ford to William Parker out of Moberly, correction, out of St. Louis, negative 99s. Driver is valid, negative 99s out of St. Louis.
1: 10-4, did you say the year was 2014? And then what was the model?
0: The year is a 2014 Ford, expiring in 2028. It's a Ford standby for model. It's a Ford Fiesta.
1: 10-4. And what was the last four of the report?
0: 0353. 0353.
1: 10-4, thank you.

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1: 44, am I really the hour?
0: 244 out with 246, 2054.
2: 257, am I really?
0: 257.
2: 10-8, Hillman, vehicle, gray.
0: 258. Carson, 257, 10-8, Summons, 2055.

0: 246, go ahead.
1: 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Mayor Ida, Charles King, Edward Lincoln, Sam, Preston Spelling, King Adam, Robert Adam, date of birth 1998, 05-19, 1998, 05-19, white female, Missouri.

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0: 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Did you have contact with anybody, or is it an automatic crash notification?
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4: 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Well, actually, we're pulling into Pizza Works, Nora Henry 5, Robert 2 Young.
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Attention Randolph County Ambulance. Randolph County Ambulance responds. 317 Ferrer Street. 317 Ferrer Street. Reporting party states 38-year-old female, possible infection in their hand. Stating history of lupus. Fingers very swollen. No further information. Page out 2059.

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1: Tim 4, what was the cross street on Monroe Road 959?
0: It's going to be State Highway AA, as in Adam.
1: 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Traffic clear.
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5: Extend Lewis out of Columbia, negative 99. Starver is valid, negative 99 out of Columbia.
2: 10-4. Can I get the last four of the report?
5: 0355, 0355. Come over, Lee 246 status.
0: Stay, we're going to be 10-8, warning, vehicle gray.
5: 10-4, warning, 2102.

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0: what route to go.
1: Information on a suspicious vehicle person from Lewis County, approximately 30 minutes old. It's in Ewing at 21375 290th Street. A blue two-door extended cab Silverado was sitting in front of a residence for approximately 45 minutes. I believe it was their ex-husband at the time. Their deputy was unavailable and you were assisting.
0: Report.

0: trouble been?
1: We were advising of a suspicious subject on 290th in Ewing.
0: That was the RP for that called me not too long ago, advising that that vehicle had left.
1: You advised that the vehicle left?
0: 10-3.
1: 10-4, are they needing response then from us, or can our officer disregard?
0: Being disregard, not until the call back the vehicle came back.
1: 10-4, sure, be clear.

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0: 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I do not believe so, though. They say to get down in a ditch.
1: Terrific, clear.
0: Take on clear.

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0: VY female out of Missouri, last of Ramol, Robert Edward Mary, Ocean Lincoln Edward, first of Ruth, common spelling, middle initial A, Adam, date of birth 1965-03-14, 1965-03-14.

0: Bond is 2,000 cash or surety. 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

0: reference the crash on AA, Adam. 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
1: Negative. It doesn't seem like we have anybody at this time. 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
0: So far, terrific.
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1: Go ahead.
0: He was stopped for hazardous equipment. Issued a warning for no headlight, taillight. He was issued a citation for no seatbelt. He was cooperative, 10-8.
1: Terrific, sir.

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0: Rick come in for backup.
1: Alpha, can you repeat your traffic? It was very broken.
0: Have you had anyone respond to come in for backup yet?
1: Negative, we have not. We've had multiple admin lines as well as 911 come in. I'm in the system now. It's, I think,

0: obviously it's not really, we'll be in route, we'll be from south of Sturgeon. Can you give us the information?
1: Copy. Showing up the canal south of Sturgeon, 2117. Address is going to be 609 Grand Avenue, 609 Grand Avenue, 80-year-old female, abdominal pain, recent surgery, does have a history of COPD and blood pressure issues. We do have a really fire on scene.
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0: specifically the Alpha 6, do you want us to continue the process of finding these flights through Sheraton and Boone or disregard them?
1: You can disregard them. 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
0: Can you check Cavalier 3 and Teddy Conway, please, for 99?
1: 10-4. Can also be advised, I believe officers were there earlier today.
0: You can copy. 210, 246. Go ahead. I checked the report. She had left, but he, Conway, was still there. It don't look like anybody gave him a trespass warning. 10-4.

0: would you like possible phone number that was listed for the motor vehicle crash alert?
1: Clear in from here. I'll get it from you when I get back to the station.
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0: 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We have possible name and number. 405 stated that the individual does live out in that area they're attempting to locate.
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0: 2123.

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1: Sure, Victor. I'm going to be 1016 with that vehicle.
0: 10-4, 10-20.
1: East Willow Street in front of that address.
0: 10-4. Sure, Victor.
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3: 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Sure, Victor.
4: 128, Megan.
0: 128.
4: Megan, I'm 10-8, 943 and Randolph County Deputy are remaining secure.
0: 10-4.
1: Megan, he's not stopping. Okay, he's stopping behind the address.
0: 10-4.

0: County from Macon State.
1: Macon State, this is Shelby County, go ahead.
0: If your officer is still in the area of East Willow Street, our troopers on traffic with the suspect vehicle behind the address.
1: Ten four, my officer advised fighting one behind the address when at taser point.

driving within the last 2 minutes. I-70 eastbound from the 96. Seen I driving within the last 2 minutes. I-70 eastbound from the 96. It's a tractor trailer, gray cab, box trailer, Tennessee registration 773685 T-Tom. Tractor trailer, gray cab, box trailer, Tennessee registration 773685 T-Tom. Reportedly weaving, driving at a slow rate of speed. All officers, information authority of Cooper County, Trooper Esclair.

0: out the one negative, but could one of your crew members contact dispatch via phone?
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2: 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Can I get the model and last four?

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0: I'll be traffic at Sparks and Wheeler with Edward Nora 8, Mary 7 X-ray. It'll be Sparks and Murphy, actually.
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2: 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Yeah, can you just email that to me?
1: Appreciate
3: it. 57, my good? 257. Can you send 563 this way? Or 569. Sam, bye.

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1: 10-3. Do you all need something?
0: 257's on on traffic stop, Parks at Murphy, was requesting you.
1: 10-4, if you see one of the other county units are available to come out here, I can be en route.
0: 10-4, stand by.
2: I'm over the ground, pending 563. Go ahead. 563, are you in 552, still 10-6?
3: 10-9,
2: 563, are you in 552, still 10-6?
3: I'm about to be 10-8, he's currently 10-6, he's residing on scene, what do you need?
2: 257's on a traffic stop, Sparks at Murphy, requesting 569. 569 is currently on County Road 1220 with Macon State. She advised she could clear if one of you could head that way, cover her.

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0: I advise 257 that 563 was en route to your location, and then you would be en route to hers. She's inquiring what possible ETA it would be.
1: ETA about 10 to 15 minutes, depending on his ETA of coming here.
0: Come on, I'll advise her.

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1: You can cancel her.
0: 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I also have a readback on your subjects.
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0: 28 of Edward Knorr, 8 Mary, 7 X-ray returns on 2002 Saturn to Brenda Bunch out of Moberly, negative 99. She's valid. He is ID card, negative 99 on both.
1: 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Can I get the model and lap 4?

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0: 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She's been disregarding.
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0: Bolton County, just about 1046, it's J3 on Missouri 6, 5 miles east of Milan. I'll be in route from Milan.
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0: 5500, 2300. Sure,
1: and four stable, 2300.
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2: 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Should be clear.

963B from Bay. Just information. It looks like Mules is back up at this time.

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0: 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He has not asked for another unit. It's information only at this time.
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0: Five up. Do you want me to check three?
1: Drive it
0: first. Last receivers, Sam, Edward, Victor, Edward, Robert, Sam, Percy, Anthony, Adam, Nora, Tom, Henry, Ocean, Nora, Young, date of birth 4/26/1992, white male, Missouri.

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1: Last, this is going to be last. Owens, Ocean William, Edward North, Sam versus Jessica, John Edward, Sam, Sam, Ida, Charles, Adam, date of birth 3/10/1983, white female, Missouri.

Randolph County Ambulance. Randolph County Ambulance responds 1710 South Morley Street. 1710 South Morley Street. Female patient on the line advising recently had ileostomy surgery. Abdominal pain, nausea, vomiting. Page out 2348.

1710 South Morley, 72-year-old female, recent ileostomy surgery, September 28th, complaints of abdominal pain, nausea, and vomiting.

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Needs transport to Boone ICU. 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
1: Alpha 5 is back to County. All my times, they are not updated. Could you please make sure they're updated?

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2: Copy 709,

Attention all listening Randolph County units, we have a CNI driver, Highway 63 southbound near Moberly, Highway 63 southbound near Moberly, of a dump truck all over the roadway, Baker on K710.

0: units. We have a CNI driver, Highway 63 southbound near Moberly. Highway 63 southbound near Moberly. We have a dump truck swerving all over the roadway. Make your own K-710.
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at Rival. We just had a family member show up, and it's requesting Brewers Towing takes the vehicle instead. Just be able to contact Lakeside, get their, see how close they are, and possibly 1025 them and have Brewers come instead.

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1: Osage County, this is Jefferson City, State.
0: Jefferson City, State, our mapping is showing that this motor vehicle accident is on 622. Can you confirm with your trooper on scene the exact location?

0: 1321. Nine 18 advised he rolled up on the scene on Route E Edward, 1.5 miles west of Missouri 89. Osage County is advising they're plotting it to County Road 622. But we're unable to get a hold of 918. He advised initially that he does not have a portable with him.
1: General, I'm still on route. Once I get there, I'll give you a further.
0: True, Pasquale.

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1: 94, Brewer's inquiring what type of vehicle and damage.
0: Okay. It's a smaller pickup truck. The rear passenger tire was blown. Otherwise, it's intact.
1: How far off roadway? Make it 984. How far off the roadway is it?
0: Just a couple feet. It's on the opposite side of the ditch with the nose inside the ditch.
1: 10-4.

0: 49 Marley.
1: Go ahead.
0: We got any other information on that truck?
1: Negative.
0: 10-4, I'm as far south as I can go. I'm going to be 10-8, no contact.
1: Copy, 10-8, no contact, 717.
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0: subject is valid Class F rank expiring 2030, negative 29th. J1 registration to your subject of Mexico, 2021 Kia, expiring December 2026, negative 29th.
1: 10-4.

0: Overlay 234. Could you respond to the area of northbound 63, just south of Double E Edward, northbound 63, south of Double E Edward, for a car versus deer? There's a truck roadside. The deer is still on the roadway, no injuries.
1: Perfect.

0: can you contact MoDOT at Mark Twain Schools? We're just east of center. Their school zone flashing light on the east side of the school is not working.
1: Freeze.
2: Affirmative, no injuries.

J1 of V Victor, G George, 8, Y Young, 8, R Robert. Showing to Mindy Hitt of Joplin. Showing expiration October 2025 on a 2011 Kia. It's also showing a separate J1 of K King, R Robert, 73Z Zebra with a September 2026

0: The closest street is Mosley, and the ambulance is here already. I can't think. There's not a county real close, but there's a private drive called Mosley that's the closest.
1: That is on Route E, Edward?
0: 10-3, we are on Route E, Edward.
1: Okay, trip up clear.
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234 Mobile 8, 1 to check. Last name, Sam Charles Henry, Robert Edward Charles Shane Henry, Ida Sam Edward. First name, Mary Adam Robert David Edward Lincoln Lincoln, middle initial L's in Lincoln. Date of birth, 11-03-1963. 11-03-1963, Flight 2 Nolan, Missouri. I have a friend when you're ready to.

0: Yeah. Canada Sheriff's of these states.
1: Eight 12, my deputy is requesting an ETA for your trooper.
0: We have three troopers on scene.
1: Copy.

Your VIN checks back to a 2015 Ram truck with a Clark address to the subject, unpronounceable name. They're valid, negative 99.

0: female subject would like to speak with someone about Christopher Thomas.
1: Silver. Can you show me here?
0: Copy.
2: Right. In the event the person you're going to talk to has initials A. Adam G. George, there's a recent report in there with some of her observations.
1: Okay.

0: be out of county for a little bit. Going to Boone County to pick the subject up to relay back for court in Randolph County.
1: Copy.

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1: Can I get a number for request contact reference commercial vehicle questions? Alexandria.

0: 7 Moberly. I'm on Depot Street in Huntsville.
1: 557, could you respond to 404 Kitchen Avenue in Huntsville, 404 Kitchen? The reporting party called stated yesterday his neighbor hired someone to mow their yard and the mower threw rocks on the reporting party's vehicle. The neighbor is refusing to give them a name and phone number.

0: 1321.
1: Okay, County called Owen Stone for the car, and then the grain truck they hit, it's just going to change the tire. On its way, it doesn't need a record, just for reference.

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1: Last name, Robert Ida Nora, George Edward Ida, Sam Ocean and Nora. First name, Rachel, R-A-C-H-E-L, Michelle Lincoln, date of birth, 1-18-91, 1-18-91, white female, Missouri.

0: 141 Trista.
1: 675 Jefferson, is the vehicle tonight?
0: 675 Trista.

0: 487.
1: I'm out with two 1050s on eastbound 50, half mile west of Country Club Drive. JCPD just got on scene on one as well.

0: He has 3 actions, most recent speed in 2025, 1097, no J indicator. The last name spelling ends in Sam E. Edward in Nora.
1: Denver, if you'll add that to the call, that was the driver of the car that's being airlifted out.
0: True, Bethler. Jefferson City, 412.
2: Go ahead.
0: 412, a 1050 J1 on South Main at 4th Street. South Main and 4th Street. It's a Kia Forte and a Chevrolet Colorado.
2: 10-4.
0: Trooper, clear.

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0: What's your best plan?

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1: 824 making traffic stop.
0: 824.
1: 824 making traffic stop. It's going to be 61 at Air Co. Alexandria. I can't read the plate. It's going to be a container truck with a flat tire.
0: 10-4, should be good.
1: 24 back. Thank you. It's a Oregon plate. Henry Sam 35513. Henry Sam 35513.
0: 10-4, should be clear.

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1: 412.
0: Deputies are going to gather the information and forward it to me. 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I'll be in that troop.
1: Four 12 to rest there.

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1: 10-3. They contacted us as well. We'll attach you.
0: 10-4.
1: Samson, the reporting party stated that they had already called the dog pound. Dog pound stated they couldn't do anything. However, their neighbors moved out a week ago, left behind.

0: Moberly, my complainants don't want to give me their dates of birth. Can you see if you can scan for subject with the last name of Eckenrod, Edward Charles King, Edward Nora, Robert Ocean, David. His first name is Michael, M-I-C-H-A-E-L. White male, probably around 60 years of age. I've also got his wife, first name of Linda, probably about that age, maybe 65. And I've also got a plate, if that will help.
1: Copy, go ahead with that.
0: For Sam John, John 1-1. For Sam John, John 1-1. And can you scan for a local person? It's going to maybe be our suspect in this. Last name, Olson. Ocean Lincoln, Sam Ocean, Nora. First of Robert. First of Robert, I'm guessing he's probably Huntsville, Moberly area. I don't know anything else about him other than white male.
1: Copy.

0: 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We do have a deputy if Highway Patrol is unable to make that accident.
1: Well, check and advise, should have clear.

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1: Jefferson TC, this is Osage County.
0: If you could start a deputy, we still have the one working the other 1050.
1: That's clear. 1871, thanks.

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1: Trooper.
2: Jeff.
1: 24.
2: Is that just west of Lynn?

0: 24, 10, 18.
1: 10, 19, Lincoln. So just going to have a service violation. Give me a spin time.

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1: Go ahead.
0: 23.
1: 23, 8 of 6.

Megan 371, 1018. 10-4, 10-4, 10-4, 10-4, 10-4, 10-4, 10-4, 10-4, 10-4, 10-4, 10-4, 10-4, 10-4, 10-4, 10-4, 10-4, 10-4, 10-4, 10-4, 10-4, 10-4, 10-4, 10-4, 10-4, 10-4, 10-4, 10-4, 10-4, 10-4, 10-4, 10-4, 10-4, 10-4, 10-4, 10-4, 10-4, 10-4, 10-4, 10-4, 10-4, 10-4, 10-4, 10-4, 10-4, 10-4, 10-4, 10-4, 10-4, 10-4, 10-4, 10-4, 10-4, 10-4, 10-4, 10-4, 10-4, 10-4, 10-4, 10-4, 10-4, 10-4, 10-4, 10-4, 10-4, 10-4, 10-4, 10-4, 10-4, 10-4, 10-4, 10-4, 10-4, 10-4, 10-4, 10-4, 10-

that other J1 is out of Indiana, a portion. Indiana, portion 364-2389. 364-2389. I have a J2 Missouri one ready.

0: the KS Transportation on 2015 Volvo, showing expired March 27th, 2026. Your subject is valid, Class A Adam expiring 2027. One active item outside extradition.
1: And for me.

doing a non-moving traffic violation out of Pemiscot County, showing a warrant date of 2023.

0: Go ahead.
1: I have one additional to run that was related to that last call. Last name Dodd, D-O-G-D. First of Stephanie. Common spelling Stephanie. 1981-08-21. 81-08-21, female white, Missouri.

0: 557, that subject's valid, negative 99s. 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
1: Thanks. No, really, I'm going to be 10-6 and 11-1.
0: Copy.

0: Georgia.
1: 1400, we have a pending 1050J unknown on Missouri 135 in front of the Eagle stop. It's two vehicles, a Chrysler 200 and a Ford F-150. There is debris all over the roadway. Fire any mastering route.
0: 10-4. I'll head that way when I clear.
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0: 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Are you 1105?
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0: Robert King 3, voice 7 Tom. Robert King 3, voice 7 Tom. Missouri 26.

0: is going back to Patrick O'Brien out of Fayette on a 2018 Jeep Passenger showing 2028 expiration. You know what?
1: Same work.

0: Bigfoot.
1: Victor 136-064-005. 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You can go ahead and read back whenever you have it.

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taking either E. Edward or Robert or Robert A. Middle initial D. David. Her date of birth is 06/17/1991. It's a black female.

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1: Good. I can disturb it on the 43863 River Valley Trail in Rawls County. There's no known weapons, and it's not physical at the time. I'm just a lot closer than the deputy.
0: Same for trooper.

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1: It's going to be on a 95 Chevy. It's going to be 1 George Charles Edward King, 19 Mary 8 Tom Edward, 126450. Repeating, 1 George Charles Edward King, 19 Mary 8 Tom Edward, 126450.
0: Macon 704, 28th in, we back when you're ready.
1: Good.
0: 704, you'll then come back on a 96 Chevy. It's coming back to Coleta, Reagan, showing out of clearance, expiring June of 27, negative for 29.
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2: Ten four, go ahead.
1: Indiana 412-1326. Repeating 412-1326, Indiana. I have a J2 Missouri one ready.
2: Go ahead.
1: J2 Missouri, last name is Hill, H Henry I Ida, double L Lincoln. First name Roger, R-O-G-E-R. Middle initial is B Boy. It is a junior. Date of birth is 9/5/78, 9/5/1978. It's black male, Missouri.

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0: 10-4, thank
1: you. Should be clear. 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
1: Mobley, I'm going to be 10-6 with an assist other agency. I'm going to have that agent with me. I'll let you know an address later when we arrive.
0: Copy.

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1: Roadway is open. Vehicle is going to be drivable. No report.
0: Copy. Roadway open. No report. Are both units clear? We have a pending call.

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1: What's happening, bro?
0: We have some suspicious possible teenage males. We received a phone call earlier stating that 4 to 5 possible teenage males were walking down the Katy trailheads towards the river right next to the bridge going into Boonville, but it was on the Howard side. They were concerned as there was one big one and like 3 to 4 smaller ones, stated that they didn't think they should be down there with it being a school day.
1: Boy, you can go ahead and attach me. I'll be in route.
0: Copy 95. Thank you. 922.
1: It's important out.

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1: 430 Megan, I'll be 10-8.
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1: 557.
0: Probably I'm going to be out at the Robert Howe, HOWE residence on County Road 20.

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0: Do you have the numerics on that address?

0: 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Canada Red, 22-50.
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1: 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So you can show me tonight.
0: $1,400, Chester.

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1: 591 vehicle fire, I-70 eastbound 168.4, eastbound 168.4, to tractor trailer, white cab, unknown trailer on the shoulder, large amount of smoke, apparently a tire fire. He attempted to use his extinguisher. It did not put it out.
2: 675, I'll take care of that. I just drove past it. He wasn't out there, but I'll turn around and go back. 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And is Montgomery sending fire?

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0: 055 Bond Street. 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They've been sitting there for 2 days. RP is not home. She was just needing them moved.
1: 10-5.

0: Go ahead, Mikey.
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0: 10-4. I'll go get it again. Make sure I got it correct.
1: Sure, quick.

0: 63, I've got a caller on the line. Advise, there is a vehicle that looks like it's been in an accident at B and Barth Avenue, just north of there. He said the car is pretty smashed, but there is nobody in the vicinity. Could you head up and check that out for us?
1: 6491, do you have traffic?
0: Actually, we have a 911 caller on the line who advised there is a vehicle at the intersection of B and Barth Avenue that appears to have been in an accident. There is nobody around, but the vehicle is pretty smashed up. Would you be able to head up that way for us?
1: 6491.
0: Go ahead, 640.

0: putting out an order arriving at Shelton County, or correction, Randolph County. Evening mileage 173.079.
1: 10-4, 959.

0: Mitch, could you head up that way and check it out for us, please?
1: 10-4, how about between Keatsville and Brunswick? I'll head that away.
0: 10-4, thank you. 10-01.
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0: Ten 4-43, 10-01.

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0: 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I'm going to remain on scene, assist with traffic.
1: 10-4, should be back.

0: 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I'm on the phone. I'll call you back.
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1: Messed up.
0: What's wrong with it?
1: Where the tower is, 911 was, you weren't copying 911's traffic, but we could both hear you, and I tried to radio out that I would handle that several times, and they only copied my last one.
0: Sounds like your radio's messed up, huh?

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0: 441 Macon.
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0: What was that J1 I gave you checking back to?
1: The Kirksville 2015 Chevrolet expiring 2027, negative 29.
0: 10-4. It's on a Chrysler, I believe it's 200. And you're at 704. Come to my location. 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

0: 15J3, one time, one white male, en route to Shelby. Could you please call them and advise?
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0: 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It's going to be a grain truck on the shoulder.
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0: Tower 30, go ahead.
1: Southbound 15 at County Road 334. Missouri plate, Boy, King 3, Frank 4, Edward on a black. Have they bash your car?

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2: Moberly 233, found property.
3: Good.
2: 233, we just had someone call and say that they found a blue backpack in the middle of the 24 and 63 southbound on-ramp.
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1: J1, Iowa, portion, Frank Williams, 8639. Frank Williams, 8639. Iowa, 2027. I have a J2, Iowa. Last name, when ready.
0: Go ahead.
1: Last name is Hart, H-A-R-T. First name, Edward. E, Edward, D, David, W, William, A, Adam, R, Robert, D, David. Middle initial, J, John. 7-4 of 1960. It's a white male, Iowa.

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1: 435. Missouri 168 at Hendon. Missouri Blade, X-Ray, Edward 8, Union 3 Zebra on a white Chevy passenger car.
0: I'm going to be taking the Smith subject to the breakdown of Moberly. I'll be deeming mileage is 13444.

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1: Iowa apportioned Frank Edward 6044. 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
1: reference to my current call, there's a bumper and a license plate on the side of the road. I'm going to return it to 30266 Route Double D David Browning.

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1: J3 male released to Shelby. I'll be 15J3 one time, one white female, en route to an appointment in Shelbina, beginning mileage 127604, 127604.
0: Copy.

0: being northbound 61 at the time of the crash. Possible front end damage.
1: Fox 430 10-4. Do we have injury or road blockage status?
0: 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We'll inquire.
1: 10-4.

0: regulars in the median, one pickup is blocking, non-injury.
1: Okay, 10-4 all, still being routed from 168, route 8, Adam.
0: 10-4, Speaker.

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1: That's clear.

0: Go ahead. I'll be tonight. Copy tonight, 11:25.
1: Nancy, yes, ma'am.
2: But KH.

0: at 6:06. I'll have a case for morning ready.
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0: 26 Henry David dash Charles Charles 00131.
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0: 1400.
1: They've got help en route. 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
0: 1400, Chrysler.

Attention Randolph County Ambulance. Randolph County Ambulance, respond to 300 North Morley, 300 North Morley to the Boone Medical Clinic for a 79-year-old male in AFib, RVR. Caller says they are stable but dizzy. Time now 11:28.

0: Come over, Luna Alpha 6.
1: Alpha 6.
0: Alpha 6, the caller stated to come in through the middle door, the middle door.
1: Aces.

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0: 10-4.

0: Hard to make up.
1: Alright, then, go ahead.
0: It's two separate crashes, a semi versus pickup truck. Another pickup truck was rear-ended in that vehicle site the same. I'll be handling the semi versus pickup truck 430. Once he's 23, he's going to work the other one.
1: 10-4. We'll create another number.
0: Sure, quick.
2: Four thirty, Nathan. I'll be there in probably 2 minutes.
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0: There's going to be an orange-colored semi missing a tire that came off and hit another vehicle here. I'll try and get a better description of it.
1: Ten-four, is it westbound on 136?
0: Yes, 10-3, be headed towards Skyline County.
1: Ten-four, should be good.

0: 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It'd have an enclosed box trailer.
1: 10-4, 24.
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0: 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We are within extradition. We'll send for confirmation. The driving while suspended.
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If you can pass that along to Scotland and Schuyler County, it is what I found on 136.

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1: I'll be headed westbound on US 136, following a Clark County deputy. He believes he may know where the truck went. I'll try and get an address and put it there.
0: Trooper 10.

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0: Go ahead with your second.
1: Second's a Missouri disabled veteran plate, C. Charles, 6, W. William, 5.
0: Do you advise C. Charles, 6, W. William, 5?
1: 10-3, it's a disabled veteran plate of 2027.

Tom to Sonia Powell of New London, 1999 Honda, expiring 2027, negative 29s. C. Charles 6, W. William 5 to William Utterback of New London on a 2021 GMC, expiring 2027, negative 29s. Triple

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0: The Indiana trailer 1, D. David, A. Adam, 72, C. Charles, 7, 63, Y. Young, and Mary, 0, 14, 8, 72, on a 2000 Dakota Manufacturing Co. out of Indiana trailer.

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1: What's the J1 attached to that, please?
0: J1 is showing SAMP Paul 133, Triple J John.
1: J4, thank you.
0: Triple.
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0: Trooper.

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1: Jamie, go ahead.
0: Hey, you show me 1041. I'll be en route to Indian Camp off Highway O in New London for an evidence search.
1: Received.

Jefferson City State. This is Osage County. We've taken two motor vehicle accidents on Highway 50 in front of Rosebud Tractor and Equipment. Non-injury, no lane blockage. Vehicles have been moved to the parking lot of Rosebud Tractor. We do have two deputies en route, and we have one Lynn police officer on scene.

passenger Randolph County Ambulance, Randolph County Ambulance, respond to 1501 Union Avenue, 1501 Union Avenue for a 82-year-old female experiencing shortness of breath. Go to door 4, time now 1214.

But Tractor Supply, it occurred in front of the business. They're pulled into the parking lot now. We only have one vehicle description of three, a green and white Mercedes.

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1: 10-4. Now just advising I'm en route from US 50 and Rust Cup Road.
0: I'm sure that's correct.
2: Two-thirty-four Moberly. I have that VIN number again. One ready. Zero Victor Five William 0191136.

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1: Rachel Brigada.

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1: 247.
0: 247, a 1050 J unknown J3, US 63 southbound, just south of Deer Park. US 63 southbound, just south of Deer Park. A dark pickup who was hauling a crane. The truck's on the shoulder. The trailer and crane overturned, blocking the driving lane.
1: 10-4, I can interrupt, but I'll be coming from Centralia.

0: Trip F clear.
1: Hey, 7-1 Jeff. I'll be in route from Hilldale.
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County Ambulance, Randolph County Ambulance, respond to MRMC for a patient transfer to Boone for a 68-year-old female needing a cardiac cath. She is vented and COVID positive. Time now is 12:25.

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0: 1395, you can 1025. This was the Rosebud Tractor Supply in Lynn. Lynn PD is on scene working it.
1: 10-4. Can I?
0: Sure, sir.

0: Wait, someone?
1: Ashland PD's on scene. They say it's south of Deer Park, north of H. It's going to be at the J-turn. Driving lane's blocked. Can you reach out to Joint and see if they can get a towing preference? If not, go ahead and I-70 respond.

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1: Will it be Alpha 3 en route for the transfer?
0: That's correct.
1: Copy, Alpha 3. They did request a phone call before your arrival.
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1: 10-4, we'll give him a call.

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0: 575, are you on 1101?
1: I am.
0: Copy, we received a call. There's a female. She's needing to speak with a deputy. She's in the parking lot.
1: Okay. Did she give a name?
0: Negative. She said she spoke with the deputy this morning. Give the address.
1: Okay.

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White Nissan Rogue, no 28. Last seen southbound on Baltimore at Shepherd. It's going to be headed towards the duels. I do not have anyone in position.

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Complain of speeding, making bad passes.

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1: 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I'm today doing.
0: 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Sure.

0: 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We'll all be 10-8.
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0: Check with Monroe County and see if they need an assistance. 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

if he wants to work that way, we're taking a 911 call of a female subject who advised there's a possible bomb outside of her apartment. Unknown if it is at this time. 10-4, what's the address? It's going to be 500 Brookview Drive, apartment 115. Should be clear. 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
1: 10-4, on 24, just west of Moberly. 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
0: 10-3. RP is going to be Davenport. First name, Donna.
1: Davenport.
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0: 961B, did you have traffic?
1: Ten three County. All right, you can disregard our units down radars.
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1: 962, I didn't know if you had copied the traffic that you can downgrade.
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0: stroke-like symptoms, driving a black SUV, says mail carrier on the side, northbound on Missouri 5 from the health department in Milan approximately 10 minutes ago. Subject was at the health department, was advised he was possibly having a stroke, and then left for an unknown reason.
1: 10-4.
0: Should be clear.

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1: 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The zone 2 will be out there.
0: 878, press square.
1: County's told them or not to keep an eye out for him.
2: 10-4, trooper.
3: 370, Macon. Putnam County's already been advised by Sullivan.
2: 10-4, 370.

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1: East Summit 1042.
0: Received.
2: 6110.
0: Nine 6-1, go ahead.
2: Yeah, you can hold status for all units. We're J-1.
0: Received, 13-12.

0: quarter mile south of Huntsville, where Missouri C. Charles turns to gravel. Lincoln passenger car traveled off the roadway into a pasture. Subject is bleeding from the face.
1: Silverado, northbound on Baltimore from the South Casey's area. Caller stated the vehicle plate is 9 Paul Boy Victor 73. That comes back to an Avery or Christopher Jones out of Queen City. We've not made contact with it as of yet. We're still looking for it. Subject admitted to them that he was intoxicated.
2: Support. Okay.

0: Randolph County Ambulance, Western. First responders, Randolph County Ambulance, Western responders. Respond to County Road 2210 at Highway B David. County Road 2210 at Highway B David for a motor vehicle accident, airbag deployment. Vehicle went through a fence. He is bleeding from the face. Highway Patrol and laws and routes. Okay, 3014.
1: I'm over the Alpha 6 responding.
0: Alpha 6 responding, 1315.
2: And started driving northbound on Baltimore. That checks back to Christopher Jones out of Queen City.

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1: Would you see if you could respond to the south edge of Huntsville, D in 2210? Sounds like there's probably an injury, car crash. He might be better suited for the response than me.

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2: 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I think it's maybe at the bottom of the hill. 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

0: 33, could you respond to Morley and Coates? Morley and Coates, we have Moberly Fire Command 1 on scene with a stranded motorist stating that traffic is blocked.
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0: which is Ballot Class F Frank expiring 2029, negative 99. 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

0: 567.
1: 69-year-old male, pulse is 62, O2 on room air is 94%. He has a history of diabetes, unable to check blood sugar currently. He is alert and oriented, GCS is 15. Left cut to the left cheek, bleeding is controlled, no loss of consciousness. Pressure is 184 over 103, 184 over 103.

0: to the military. Charles Young, 0, Frank, 5, Paul. Charles Young, 0, Frank, 5, Paul, Missouri.
1: 233, back.
0: Good.
1: Checks back on a 2015 Chevy passenger to a Sherry Hutton out of Moberly, target 27.
0: Yes, sir.

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0: Per Putnam County, patrol contain 25, 710A.
1: 10-4, Victor.

0: Devin Moberly. 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They're going to be coming and getting a Lincoln passenger car. I think all of the wheels, they're all up, and I think they'll all probably turn. He's got front end and rear end damage.
1: Copy.

800 Senec Avenue, apartment 17. 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

Alpha 3 arrived at Boone Hospital. 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

0: Heartland is on scene of the 1050 at New London requesting traffic assistance.
1: 10-4 North.
0: Okay.

0: And I actually know I actually three just past the television station. I find Stricker all over the road, missed a couple of bicyclists. It's going to be a make-your-own case. Our deputy is out of range.
1: Dare County, do you have a description of the vehicle?

0: same black Silverado from the previous call, license 9, P-Paul, B-Boy, V-Victor, 7-3. It's northbound 53 near the TV station or siding stricker. As it's weaving, I'm able to maintain lanes. Also, almost hit a couple cyclists.
1: 10-4, Megan, what time did you give me the initial call on that?
2: 11:54 at 13:13.
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3: 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Sure.

0: northbound 63, just north of Highway A, Adam.
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0: Megan, 1154.

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1: 10-4, do you have a new number, or did you put that under the CNI number?
0: We added it to the CNI.
1: 10-4. Have Missouri operating registration. Registration Missouri 9, Paul Boy, Victor 7-3. And mail at Missouri, last name Jones.
2: Yeah.
1: First name Christopher. Mail Lincoln. 12-13-84. 12-13-1984.

0: have Missouri operating registration. Registration Missouri 9, Paul Boy, Victor 7-3. And mail out Missouri last name Jones.
1: Oh, yeah. This is Christian.
0: First name Christopher. Mail out Lincoln. 12-13-84. 12-13-1984.

0: got any information, I'll be in the reserve or reserve Durango line 10-7, it's parked at Roden Bridge. If you can, go ahead and show me 1042, please.
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0: 37, Mike. Is there traffic for me?
1: 10-3, 756. We'll meet you at Browning.
0: 10-4.
1: Should be clear.
0: Make him 11-54.
2: Go ahead, Mike.
0: 11-54, your subject is valid, Class B boy, expiring 2032, negative 29.
2: 10-4, Mike.
0: Trooper clear.
2: Seven oh four. Can you document this driver's PVT at 0.027?
1: 10-4. Should be correct.

0: 441, we have C. Charles A. Adam 2, U Union 1 in Nora. It's on a 2008 Lincoln expiring 2028.
1: Okay. I don't have service down here. Can you add the VIN to the summary of the call?

0: and the insurance response.
1: 10-4, I see that now. Thank you.
2: I'm making 20-J1, J2, 3 minutes of it.
0: Oh, 55, go ahead, J1.
2: Minnesota registration, Frank Boyd, D. David, 604 from 2027.
0: J2.
2: Yeah, white female from Minnesota. Last name is Thompson. Tom, Henry, Ocean, Mary, Paul, Sam, Ocean, Nora, versus Madeline, Mary, Adam, David, Edward, Lincoln, Ida, Nora, Edward. Middle name is Rose. Edward, 6-17-2003, white female through Minnesota.

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0: Stand for.
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0: All my cars is in the works of removing the vehicle. Driver refused treatment on the scene on 10-8.
1: Trooper clear.

Officer, special attention, Benton County, seen I driving I-70 eastbound, 122 mile marker. I-70 eastbound at the 122 mile marker. It's a tractor trailer, blue cab, unknown trailer. Company name, R. Robert C. Charles, I-Ida. Dangerous passing. Authority is Columbia Joint Communications. Your best clear.

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1: Go ahead.
0: 211, stranded motorist, I-70 westbound, 88 mile marker, I-70 westbound, 88 mile marker. Unknown vehicle description, there's a female walking westbound from the vehicle. Appears to be middle-aged to elderly, unknown clothing.
1: Several.
0: Trust clear.

0: Jefferson City, 211.
1: Go ahead.
0: 211, we also now have two pending leaving the scene crashes. First is I-70 eastbound at the 107, eastbound 107. This one is a double trailer. It's a tractor trailer, double trailers. Struck the complainant's mirror and continued. It's a red cab. They are

0: following the suspect vehicle, which is a FedEx tractor trailer. The second is eastbound at the 106. This one is a RV with a small black trailer, struck mirrors with a white box truck. The complainant stopped at the 106 exit ramp.
1: Ten four.
0: 211, truck clear.

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1: Megan 91 to Megan today. We received a CNI report eastbound from Bashir headed towards Herdland. It's going to be a white semi single cab with a grain trailer in the back. Would you guys have a trooper in the area?
0: Negative.
1: Megan 91, copy. Megan 6, 14, 25 hours. Megan 91, sir.
0: Trooper.

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1: Good.
0: We just received two 911 calls from 2424 State Route A. 2424 State Route A. Believe it's from a landline. She, female caller, she's kind of irritated, states that her phone has been disconnected and she wants to know why. We explained to her that's not what 911 is for. She had a police, fire, medic emergency, and she's hung up on us twice, and the second time she called back, she, again, just wanted to know why her phone was disconnected.
1: Sure.

0: were able to make contact.
1: 10-4. Central, can you go ahead and give me her number? I'll make contact with her over phone.
0: 660-248-3044.
1: 660-248-3044. And what's the name?
0: Name on the property is Eleanor, but she hung up on us before we could get any additional information, and she did not provide that information when we called her back.
1: Copy.

when I made contact with her, when she answered that phone number, asked her if she had a cell phone and told her to call her phone carrier from her cell phone to figure out the problem.

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1: I made contact with her. 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
0: Ten 40, you've been attached. Your pump clear.

Attention Randolph County Ambulance. Randolph County Ambulance, respond to Black Market Barbecue, 1515 South Morley, for an 83-year-old female who has fallen. Stated she is having hip pain. Time now 1455.

0: Logan 01.
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1: 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You're responding to 1515 South Morley for an 83-year-old female who has fallen, complaining of hip pain.

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0: Northbound 63, just north of 24. Missouri registration. 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
1: I believe it's going to be 1 Paul George Union 19. 1 Paul George Union 19. If that doesn't work, it's going to be 1 Robert George Union 19. Can't see the first three clearly.
0: Fourth.

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Rivers, Cole County. Let's see, I'm driving westbound US 54 from 63, westbound US 54 from 63 5 minutes ago. It's a dark green Acura, registration Tecton Lincoln 9G George 4 V Victor. A dark green Acura SUV, Tecton Lincoln 9G George 4 V Victor. It's operated by a white male in his 30s wearing a baseball cap and a t-shirt. I believe there's two other occupants, was weaving and throwing things out of the window. Information is Troop Up, Troop Up, clear.

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0: 1516.

Point East Low Crossing Road. 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

0: 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I'll be 10-8 for now. I'll make contact with that individual when they get home at their residence after 1700.
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0: southbound 63 at County Road 1660, Missouri registration. D. Edward Lincoln 1 and Nora 3, D. David. Edward Lincoln 1, Nora 3, David. Black Volkswagen passenger car.
1: 10-4. Should be clear.

0: Lincoln 6 Charles, Edward Mary 7, Lincoln 6 Charles. I was informed this vehicle has been sitting here for an extended time.
1: Copy, 1538.

0: 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She's waiting on an individual to get all four of your cases.
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0: 200-901. Information, reference to hardened subject. It's going to be a 2016 Chevy Duramax, tan in color, with a black bed on it, with a bell stabber on the back. Still no J1 information or VIN information. She said that he has all that under his phone, the insurance information.
1: No one copy 200, thank you.

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0: 132, attempted delay, leaving the scene, occurred around 1100 hours. Reporting party wasn't certain the location, but believed it was 150 miles east of Lee Summit on Interstate 70. Their name and number is in the CFS.
1: 10-4.
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0: 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The CFS is 3729. And what local car do I need to meet?
1: Seven five six will be who you are meeting, I believe.

0: 602 Jefferson City 644.
1: Six four four Jeff, 50 in Wild Town, go ahead.
0: 644, just be advised, you'll be participating in a relay of a sample that needs to go to the lab. We'll let you know once 713 has it.
1: Ten four.
0: 644, Jeff, real quick.
2: Jeff, 42.
0: 1395-601. Attention Troop Officers, Special Attention Cars, Boone County, Sena. Driving northbound 63 from Route Dublin, Nora. Northbound 63 from Route Dublin, Nora. 3 to 5 minutes ago, it's a silver Chevrolet SUV with a pink sticker on the back window. A silver Chevrolet SUV with a pink sticker on the back window. Aggressive braking, speeding information, Boone County, Troop Unclear.

County Sinai, driving northbound 63 from Friendship Church Road. Northbound 63 from Friendship Church Road. 5 minutes ago, it's a dark blue pastor car. Dark blue pastor car. It's leaving information. Boone County, Triple Four.

0: set for it still in Jacksonville, so it'll be a while.
1: Okay, I'm on work 63, so just give me a posting.
0: Set 4, trip up quick.

message in Randolph County Ambulance. Randolph County Ambulance, respond to 2041 Silva Lane, 2041 Silva Lane, for a 69-year-old male who fell around 1545 hours. Stated he still does not feel right. Timeout 1607.

0: Putnam County, this is Macon, go ahead.
1: Macon, could you have a trooper respond to State Highway 5 South, just south of the intersection of State Highway F is in Franks, in reference to a motor vehicle accident with injuries? We've got fire EMS as well as Sheriff's Office, page out.
0: To be clear.

We received another call on that CNI driver. It's a blue Mercedes SUV. They're going on Rollins, east on Rollins, from 63 now.

0: 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My 1020 is Madison Street, Cap Region.
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0: 234, could you respond to 427 South Clark, 427 South Clark? If you could give us a call for further.
1: Copy.
2: I'm northbound from the county line. If 128 would like to meet somewhere.
0: Inform making 128.
1: Just have them like a commuter lot there at Missouri 22.
0: 713, did you copy?
2: Copy, Jerry. I'm north of that already. If you want to meet somewhere closer.
0: 128, did you copy?
1: 120, American. Clark would be a better spot.
0: 10-4. 713, do you copy?
2: Copy, Grant. Thank you.
0: 10-4. Should be.

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0: 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I sent the details to your mobile.
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West Gano Chance Road. West, correction, eastbound 124 from West Gano Chance Road, within the past 5 minutes, a black Chevrolet passenger car. Black Chevrolet passenger car registration, J. John K. King 3, K. King 8, L. Lincoln. John King 3, King 8, Lincoln. The vehicle is weaving. Information is from Troop F at 1624, Troop F.

0: Go ahead.
1: 2023 at the dog park. What's the individual's name?
0: Give me an Andrew Halstead.
1: 10-4.

0: Can you contact Lipsville Towing when it's top 50 feet off the roadway into the infield?
1: Toyota truck, spring November 26th. Be advised, the caller stated that there will be a Montana 28.
2: 10-4 Mobile, be advised, there is not a Montana 28 here.
1: Received.

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1: Copy, Moberly 233.
2: 233, copy.
1: 10-4.

0: 642. Sure, it's a 911. I'm 1042.
1: 1549.

0: 249, go ahead.
1: Can you run that subject?
0: 10-4, be advised, we just received a call at Rollins and Morley. Rollins and Morley, caller stated that they have a white Ford Escape blocking the roadway. Trailers is en route, however, it's causing a hazard.
1: 10-44, or 10-4, 33, can you take that?
2: 10-3, I'm en route.
1: Behind shore. 334, Marbley.
0: 34, go ahead.
1: 23.
0: Copy 23.

0: 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I'm going code.
1: 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Be advised that subject valid. -99.
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Southbound 63, County Road 2650, Kentucky registration, P-Paul 8 X-ray 252, Paul 8 X-ray 252, gray ramp pickup.

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1: 713.
0: I am southbound with the relay. ETA is 40, but it's 1333 is the word.
1: 10-4, you're clear.

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2: Morley towards Rollins.
1: Copy. Will there be any injuries?
2: Does not appear. Both vehicles just turned on to Rollins. 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
1: 234, could you assist 233 in the northbound lane of Morley and Rollins for a motor vehicle accident?
0: 10-3.

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1: 861, make it outside 140.
0: 1046 J3, tractor trailer, white cab, Highway 36 eastbound between Double Teton and Shelby County Road 409. They do have an officer en route, but they're requesting a trooper.
1: 10-4.

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1: Minivan, no rear plate, gray minivan, no rear plate, operated by a white male in his 40s who has a beard. The complaint is he doesn't have a rear plate. Information is Boone County Trooper.

233 to 234. One of the vehicles is a black Toyota. They both turned westbound onto Rollins. I'm not sure if they stopped or not. Copy.

0: from Shelby 321. We have 861 en route, V-Drive time from Macon. State Shelby County clear.
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0: 132, 10-50J1, Route J John, and WW William William, Route J John, WW William William. All three vehicles pulled into the Baptist Church parking lot. It's a white Ford Escape, a white Chevrolet Malibu, and a silver Chevrolet Silverado towing a trailer. One 132, trip up quick,

0: just south of Missouri 22. Missouri registration, B. Edward, H. Henry 7, Robert 5, T. George. Edward, Henry 7, Robert 5, George. Blue G. Wrangler.
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And I'm driving Interstate 70 eastbound from the 162.2, Interstate 70 eastbound 162.2. 5 minutes ago, it's tractor trailer, red cab, white trailer, company name RJ Road Lines Incorporated. Trailer number 53187. Tractor trailer, red cab, white trailer, company name RJ, R. Robert J. John, Road Lines Incorporated, trailer number 53187. It is weeding information, Troop F, Troop F, clear.

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0: Have your follow up. 1718.

maroon sedan car stuck in the median closest to the westbound lanes on Highway 36 near the Long Branch Lake exit. The reporting party stated though the tires on the car were spinning, looked like they were stuck in some mud. They were unsure if they were okay. Making that one clear.

0: 161168, address is 323 South Missouri 19. 323 South Missouri 19, cross street is Hugo Road. Address is verified. There were two subjects on the property. The reporting party gave one of the two subjects a ride to Shrewby Lane. As he was giving that subject a ride, he said that his brother was still at the residence. That subject is a male wearing Lee's camo clothing, and when deputies arrived at the address, he fled on foot. The subject may be armed, as the one that was provided a ride had a pickaxe and a hatchet on him.
1: Therefore, thank you, Jeff.
0: One six one one six eight. The copy.

0: 168.
1: We got with the subject in a green shirt and jeans at South 19 and State Mill.
0: What was the cross street on 19?
1: State Mill.
0: 10-4.

0: 27, Cooper.
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0: 128, quit.
1: Surrey, disabled plate. J. John and Nora, 39, Sand. Black Honda Pilot.
0: 10. J1 checks that Jason Hargraves had a new London on a 2013 Honda Passer.

0: 168.
1: I guess there was two trespassers, and one of them was dropped off near Sturby. I'm going to head back and talk to the guy I was just out with a little bit more.
0: One 168, your best clear.

0: Frank or George Jones. Do we have any additional details besides that?
1: No, that's what I was looking for, but could you just page up the subject that I advised, Atterbury?
0: 10-4, just have clear.

0: should report if speed, make your own case. Should be clear.
1: You want to make?
0: Make an 801.
1: I'm westbound from Clarence. Would you advise eastbound or westbound?
0: It's going to be eastbound from Clarence about 10 minutes ago.
1: Okay. I'm 10-8. Thanks.
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1: 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Good question.
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1: 861.
0: I'll check the area. Nothing located. I'm sending.
1: 43. Should be clear.

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1: Go ahead.
0: 168. The only David that John Atterbury found is out of the Boonville area, born in 71, 1097 J1, negative 1099.
1: Simple. I'll be back out with them at Love's.
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0: Northbound 63, just north route double A Nora. Missouri registration. T-Tom, K-King 1, F-Frank 4, Y-Young. Tom King 1, Frank 4, Young. 10, Chevy Equinox.
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0: 168, Jeff. His date of birth is 4/10/71. He's immigrated to this call.
1: 10-4, that's who we ran. Negative 1099.
0: Copy. He advised he was digging ginseng, and his brother is actually John Atterbury.

0: Go ahead, Jeff.
1: 161, if you didn't copy. 168 is out with a David John Atterbury at Love's. He is the other party involved in this incident. He advised that the subject that is outstanding is his brother, a John Atterbury.

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0: 161, John Atterbury, 1097 J3, 1089 J2, U.S. Marshals, 1099 J2. Correction, that's a PMP response. That's federal, but it's 1099 J2.
1: Very familiar with the subject.
0: Set 4, Chief F. Clay.

0: fencing route on him and if he collected it off private property or public property. Conservation 23 is requesting phone contact from you as well.
1: Okay. He admitted to it, but he doesn't have anything on him. Give him my work still, and I'll give him a call for a transfer.
0: 10-4. Check out clear.

0: Osage County gave out a domestic at 1379 County Road 416. I'll be en route from the zone office. You don't need to get details, I already know them.
1: I've heard you, go clear.

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1: Enforcement, Mike.
0: J2 out of Texas when you're ready.
1: Go ahead, Tom.
0: This be a David Friaz, male Hispanic out of Texas. O-line's going to be 2467-5890. 2467-5890. His day of birth is going to be 6/30/1988 out of Texas.

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0: 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I can't see the rest of the plate. Stand by for it. One Paul Charles, Adam 6-4. One Paul Charles, Adam 6-4 on a blue and color F-150.
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0: 161, 10-4, troop F clear.

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0: 1050J1J3, it's in front of the address of 1446 Route 8 Adam, 1446 Route 8 Adam, it should be verified location. The Tesla and a tractor trailer blocking one lane, no injuries.
1: No problem.
0: 4037, should I be there?

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1: The caller will be involved.
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0: 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Can you attach me to it? I'll be en route to try to obtain information for the tractor trailer.
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0: Do we have an ETA on the aircraft coming to this scene?

0: requested. Did Montgomery County make that request?
1: They're asking me with the ETA on it.
0: Okay, did they call the agency that has the aircraft?
1: See if I walk up and talk to the deputies and find out what's going on.
0: We'll contact their agency and find out. Request where.

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0: 10-3-J1-1 Paul Charles Adam 6-4 checks back to a Judith Henson out of Armstrong 97 Ford truck. Expiration was 25-99.

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1: Depart the Jones City Airport en route to Columbia to assist Columbia 50 with a call. Pilots on board are 819 and 883. ETA is 10 minutes.
0: 10-4, you advise you're assisting Columbia Police Department?
1: Columbia.
0: 10-4, we also may have another request for a flight in Montgomery County. We'll advise as soon as we have further.

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1: I'll check the area.
0: Copy, 1817.

0: stating they were searching for ginseng on property that did not belong to them. One subject is still at large.
1: Headquarters. Ten four, stand by 1-4.
0: Ten four.

0: 3MP, the subject that's still at large does have a 1099 J2 from the U.S. Marshals Service.
1: 10-4, can you 1090 cross street off of 19?

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1: Copy, Missouri 19 and Hugo.
0: Drew Bessler.

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0: 626 en route, 1821.
1: Their vehicle still on scene or just tire debris?
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0: 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Would you like it over the air, or would you like for us to email them?
1: Negative, I've got them, please.
0: 10-4.

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1: 168, if you could relay to Montgomery County, the, 68, if you could relay to Montgomery County, the aircraft division has a 14.14 minute ETA.
0: Okay, I'll let him know. Conservation 163 is out with me as well. We recovered, some camo pants that are the 1015's property. I'll give you an address and the notes here in a second when I get it, where we located it.
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0: Go ahead.
1: At 9 minutes, can you bring me up to speed? We're trying to read through the notes on Tyler Tech. Where you want us to start? Like, what are we looking for specifically?
0: 160 to 161. Can you get them up to speed? I'm not on scene, but they have one subject that ran from them, and they've got some sort of perimeter set up.

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1: 161-93MP is inbound to your location. They have a 9 minutes ETA. They are asking for any updated information or if you could give them a rundown of the situation.
0: Ten three, Jeff. Rough rundown of the situation is deputy saw a subject at a neighbor's property north of the trespass location. Deputy went to make contact with subject. Subject ran into the woods, fleeing. They were identified the subject as the John Atterbury subject. They've had deputies in the area trying to locate him, searching residences, unable to locate at this point in time. Where all the patrol cars are at, they want the woods and the fields just to the west of that location search if they can for the subject who's wanted.

the subject, he fled on foot. If you could search the area to the west of all of the patrol cars, you'll be looking for a white male

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1: No, that was property of David's. I don't have a description for the outstanding subject.
0: 10-4, no further. Drew Beckler. 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

occurred Highway 40 and West Cunningham Drive. Highway 40 and West Cunningham Drive. Suspect vehicle is a white pickup truck with Santana Company Trucks markings. The reporting party is in a teal and green Freightliner tractor trailer, and the reporting party is at Midway in front of the American Truck Repair.

0: approximately 20 minutes ago, and the suspect's vehicle continued eastbound Interstate 70.
1: Four and a half midway.
0: 713, 1833, Troop F clear.

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1: Tire debris has been removed from the roadway. We do still have a vehicle on scene. It's a Sunderland trucking vehicle. We're remaining to traffic slow down until someone can come change the tire.
0: Copy.
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3: Highway 40, County Road 444, West Kansas 28, 4525, Adam Lincoln Frank, 4525, Adam Lincoln Frank.
0: 2044 444 with Kansas 4525 Adam Lincoln Crank 1834.

0: that is in custody. We can still get that GPS if you would like. It's directly north of where we sent your GPS earlier.
1: 10-4, no, that's fine. I misunderstood, thought it was for the subject I was asking.
0: No, we were thinking it the same, but no, the subject that is outstanding, we believe, is still fully clothed, and the pants belong to the suspect in custody, who is apparently a brother to the subject that is at large.

0: 37, go ahead.
1: With Missouri Plate, Boy John 6, Victor 3 John, and a white SUV. Slow us up.
0: Confirm. Joy and Mark Floyd out of St. Charles on 18 Mazda.
2: 10-4.
0: 10-4. Should be better.

0: at the intersection of Missouri 19 and Hugo Road near the residence. That's where his vehicle's parked.
1: 10-4, do we have any other troopers there that have comps?
0: Negative. Just a 168 and 161 are on this call, and 161's the only one on scene. We'll continue to try to reach him.
1: 10-4, I'm just going to advise the driveway that they're at. There's a driveway to the south and a driveway to the north. Now, the way that this is set out, there's a massive power line cut that runs to both of those driveways. So if we can get a Montgomery County car in each of those driveways there, we have a pretty nice perimeter, because it doesn't seem to be one.
0: 10-4.
2: Six one, Jeff.
0: 6-1.
2: I'm trying to relay the information from the helicopter to deputies now.
0: 10-4. Jefferson City 3-5-8-10-18.
3: 10-19, Jeff. You can extend my timer.
0: Three five eight. 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
0: When you have units that can go to that north and south drive, if you have them travel west, eventually they'll see this power line cut that I'm talking about, and once they go down that drive, I can tell them where to stop, but it'll put them a little bit west of your guys' location, because if he's in the trees, we're not going to see him unless he comes out. These trees are pretty dense. And what are they running on Montgomery Channel? Because we can talk on Montgomery, too.
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1: It's third trail here. I don't know if it's one of us or if it's our suspect.
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0: 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At 93 MP, it's a white male. He's got something in his hand, unknown if it's a phone or if it's a gun.
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0: 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He's shining a light up at us. Can't tell what's in his hand right now. Units at the driveway there. I can guide you guys in.
2: That is a deputy.
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0: Copy. That was a deputy on the dirt trail.
1: 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We're not getting any comms.
0: 10-4. That is a deputy that is on the dirt trail. They're just not in uniform.
1: 10-4.
0: Trooper, clear.

0: Gracie, this is just showing a follow-up from 1217. We'll clear you.
1: Okay. Yeah, that was my fault. I believe I did not go tonight.
0: Copy.

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0: go ahead.
1: Blasted, Mackman, Boy, Adam Charles, Henry, Mary, Adam Nora, first of Sony, first Sydney. Sam Young, David, Nora, Ida, Edward, Middle J, John. Date of birth 2004, 11-6-2004-1106. Be a white female, Wisconsin.

0: Northbound near Double Z Zebra, 61 northbound near Double Z Zebra in Pike County. We do have new London fire continuing at this time. If you can get Frankfurt en route, since it is their jurisdiction.
1: We copy. We already have Frankfurt as well as Buffalo fire en route to the scene. I have a couple of them on scene already.
0: Received.

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1: I'm setting up sounds
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1: Ten 4 1 6 8. Drew Beck, clear.

0: 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And can you ask 93MP where he wants me? I'm just north of the large pond on the drive in westbound.
1: I've got you in sight. You take the next drive to your left where that building's at, and it's kind of like a massive wraparound drive around that lake to get to that fence there. To that gate, no fence.

0: I'm right below you now, with the deputy. I moved to since there's two of us right here.
1: 4. If you want to relay to the units that are at the main original location at that gate, if they just take the north road here, the north drive, it wraps back around to the other side of that gate, so they'll have access to that property.